flies blithely through the streets as electric beams crisscross seams of the slipstream. Real-time baseline reality check up topside where the Brotherhood of Hawks push the new fascist line. Dread times and the people sleeping on their feet, breaking up in fragments, they explode in this heat. Discreet endeavors meet with the troglodytes beneath the street, with the faceless, nameless menace of the mastermind elite. Subterranean white-eyed mushroom types, human fungus, kings of wires and pipes, as centuries of water and light trickle through cocoon strata, racing data and the cellular fleet ignite. On the street, bright display, head down fossil straight lines in decay, urban regeneration complete, and the nameless force regards each life as imperfection and monitors the screen of red and green, blood-soaked money sucked up the flag in a corporate reality dream.

frontline broadcasting in thousands of watts in wires and cables and ceiling pipes, television, electric lights and kettles. Somebody's left a pot on the boil, somebody's raked the soil, doused and drowned in life in sheets of oil. Someone profited from all this toil, pocketed the loot. But when they scooped through their final escape velocity, violent hypocrisy won't have a parachute. Somebody put the boot in, somebody got accused of sin. Somebody dropped a lit fag in the bin. Green flame explodes, a man with a sign saying repent looks to the winter sky and invites the visitors in. Winter sin, got a grin like a billy goat, covered in a semen-stained overcoat. But the works of the good God centralized the note, dying in the back of his throat, unspoken word of the eon to come. Black is molasses, this nuclear bomb, the blood in the septic heart of the brave new world to come. Unconditional love come with death to even everyone. Transcend stasis with the viral basis of time and meaning to wield your feelings and build reality. Invent the word free and divide the races. Black human bearers of a stable more solidly as you are deposited beneath the concrete slab. The way down with apathy and faces. The more you organize, you say. Text message from your network dialogues. Ultra-terrestrial, illuminate eyes, full of schemes and duplicities. So nothing is what it seemed after all your smiles. What fucking surprise, surprise, surprise, surprise, surprise. Every side of the screen of red, gold, and green. The spurge turned the tables on the American dream. Get down the bed, white, and blue, and red, and news for you. The flag out is black when I come through. Know what I mean? What I mean, brother, run up with their joint and talk about the static meme. A rogue reporter, and shout disorder, the media machines in this quarter. Down on the minimized lockdown pipe, will ignite my insight, enter to dwell in the funky reload. With my autoloader, check for a user flipper. Smash up the new order and slice the loose appeal, deficit, and blessing. Media hacks are massive, you can't stay out of construction, stretch, for the ramble. Bring the borders, artificial control, slap up, and shareholders, bring that state of mental life. No force, she's a system, she's a system, she's a system, she's a system, she's a system, she's a system, she's a system, she's a system, she's a system, she's a system, she's a system, she's a system, she's a system, she's a system, she's a system, she's a system, she's a system, she's a system. Black as molasses, this nuclear bomb, the blood in the septic heart of the brave new world to come. Unconditional love come with death to each and every one. Transcendent stasis, the viral basis, time and meaning.

shadow play, waking up means more than India media can say. So viral control of the way we perceive the everyday, new revelation of the soul. When you hear me say, got no time in my life for brainwashed today, I clean out my perception just like rinse FM. I got to penetrate reality, see myself, my friend.

close to your chest. A chance has been and gone 100 times, but you're still holding on. And holding on for what? Standing on the linoleum, smudging a porthole in the condensated window. Last night's party is frozen to the lawn. 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Waves will emanate, circling out from the point that you landed, dispersing, refracting. These waves will get smaller, but they'll get wider too, until eventually, someone looking in will see no trace of your life, no sign that you were ever there. But that doesn't mean it was insignificant. That doesn't mean that you weren't there.

Dear summer, I know you gon' miss me. For we been together like Nike Airs and crisp tees. Estats with polo fleeces. Purple label shit with the logo secret. Give me a couple years, shit, I might just sneak in. A couple words and like peaches and herbs.

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